shots. I'm gonna always break the lock. Call me D-Wayne cause she licking on my Johnson like the Rock. Oh my God, man, his voice so deep. I thought he was 21 plus. Brian be so clean, wanna let him smack on my bum. He just turned 18, but for him I catch a case. Damn, old enough. Hey, that was the sound of your bitch, and everybody that heard what I did. I don't like being so ignorant.

Say that you love me and it's giving me imposter syndrome. You're too good to be true and it feels like I just fooled you for a minute. I don't know what you see in me. I don't know what I'll do when you find out that I'm just a used heart salesman living with imposter syndrome.